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2: 1912.
1: 2939 Coon Rapids Boulevard for 911 open line within 46 meters. Hearing multiple people talking and messing around, possibly a grand slam.
0: 34, I'll advise on a second.
1: 1912.

0: Unknown house address, Brian Drive, 73rd Street. Car advising a 5-year-old female in pink is on a deck screaming to be let in. They've closed the blinds on her. About a 20-minute delay.
1: Copy.
0: 1914.
2: 3 Richard 31 arriving.
0: 3 David 35 status.
3: 3 David 35. I'm fine, thank you.
0: 1914.
4: 53 traffic.
0: 4 out of 53.
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0: 1914.

0: Murmur 21, can you confirm which apartment caller is in?
1: Anoka Dispatch, Anoka Champlin Engine 2 is en route to the smoker side.
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1: Anoka Champlain Engine 2, showing you arriving to a single family home with nothing showing, out investigating at 1919.

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0: T-Church 21. Can you show me all of that 1919 73rd Street?
2: 1922.
3: Right at 53.
2: Right at 53.
3: Traffic, motorcycle, 694, 252. I'll get you a plate in a moment.
2: 1922.
3: 4853, plate's going to be 72421, Mary Nora. Vehicle is slow to stop.
2: Copy, slow to stop, 1922.
0: 4 Mary 52, I'll start.
2: 4 Mary 52, 1922.
3: Right at 53, we're going to be stopping just east of Highway 100.
2: Copy, stopping east of Highway 100, 1923.

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0: 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A group of juveniles physically fighting in the lot. Group of 6 juveniles, one's on the ground.
1: Copy.
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0: 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I know good Champlin Engine 2.
1: I know good Champlin Engine 2. Go ahead.
0: All Anoka Champlin units are clear of 10-0-2-0-0 Fernwood Lane.
1: Copy, showing you clear, 1929. 2K24, follow-up phone call.
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1: 1929.
3: 14-21 clear.
1: 4 King 21, 1930.

0: 3 Victor 31. I'll be out at the Ponds Golf Course on follow up related.
1: 42-43.
2: 3 Victor 31, 1931.
3: 42-43.
1: Has line been towed already?
3: Negative.
1: Copy. Can you start the routine, please?
2: 3 Adam 40, your status.
3: Copy that.
1: And they're cleared in.
4: Adam 40, I'm fine. No further checks needed.
3: 1931.
2: 1931.

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0: Four 451 Manor Drive, 74-year-old male with a fall, facial injury, ambulance en route.
1: Copy.
0: 1932.
2: 2 William 26 as well.
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0: Be Lackenrith Dodge Durango. License plate is Zebra Nora William 718, 694 in University entrance ramp.
1: 1934.
2: Four out of 54. Female to jail. Star amount 636.
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2: LaBelle Street, caller verbal domestic with their 16-year-old daughter.
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2: 1940.
1: 2 game 25. 4058
0: traffic. 2K3075 Coon Rapids Boulevard. Other things, somebody stole her wallet. Meet her out front. Give her a phone call when you get there and she'll come out.
2: 4058.
1: Copy.
0: 1940.
1: Lincoln Victor Adam, 628, Central, just south of 694. I'm aware if you want me to start another.
3: 2 King 24, I'll handle that when I clear.
0: 2 King 24, 1941.
2: 1941.
1: And 4 right off 58, we're pulling in Jersey Mike's.
2: Part of 58, 1941.

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2: 3 David 35.
1: One 3 2 5 0 Nassau Courts. Caller requesting assistance for moving a female from the location who's made threats to stab our caller. She does have access to a knife and a gun in the past. Nothing seen tonight.
2: Copy.
1: 1948.
3: 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Any mileage, sector 47.
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0: One 2 9 7 6 Grove Street for a 49-year-old female who fell off the bed, possibly broken leg. Ambulance and rescue.
1: Okay.
0: 1951.

0: Parkview Estates Apartments, 1450 100th Avenue, apartment 201. We have a child on the phone stating that they were at the park and kids started making fun of them and they were hit in the face. Plotting here. Older sister is also there with a child. No ambulance is needed. They're outside in front of the apartment. One of the boys was wearing a red shirt and jeans. They might have been 12 or 13 years old. And they were holding a black metal pole.
1: Copy.
0: 1953.
2: 2 King 25, Mike.
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0: Tom Robert Nora, 046, 101st and Foley.
1: 1958.
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1: Yeah, I'm 40.
0: I'll be out at 14760 7th Avenue related.
1: 2003.
2: 4 out of 56 status.
3: Joking 27.
1: Joking 27.
3: I'll be clear of my stop, and I've got 26 as well.
1: Okay, 2003.

0: 5800 2½ Street. Car advising, two parties are intoxicated, and a party's trying to leave in a vehicle with kids in the car as well. It's going to be a grand Paula, and he also grabbed a female.
1: Copy.
0: 2004. 3 Mary 32.
2: 3 Mary 32.
0: Six six 645 Arthur Street. Car believes the house is vacant. They can hear an alarm going off inside.
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2: Yeah, 33 out there, man.
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1: 2 King 24.
0: In Town Suites, 420 Coon Rapids Boulevard, room number 303 for a 48-year-old female, chest pain, also fainted, possibly hit her head, ambulance and rescue.
1: 10-4.
0: 2015.
1: 4 King 21, I got it.
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1: Copy.
0: 2016.
2: Okay, dispatch. 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
0: Maple Lane, 1060 64th Avenue, Unit 3. A 3-year-old male has a cut on his foot from glass. He is bleeding. Ambulance and rescue.
1: Heavy.
0: 2021.
2: I'm not a dispatch. For the rescue 4 en route.
3: For the rescue 4 en route, 2021.

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One of the squads available. We had an open line in the area, 42nd Avenue and 6th Street, with a female mumbling.

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1: 32, copy, delay.
0: 2023.
2: Okay, 31. I'm clear and I'll be in route for the last.
0: Hey, 31. 2023. Three, David 34, noise complaint.
1: Three, David 34, copy.
0: 2023.

0: I know the dispatch. Green Rapids Rescue 2 is clear.
1: Green Rapids Rescue 2 is clear. 2024.
2: Four out of 5-8, car's clear.
3: Four out of 5-8, 2024.

0: Open gate 3420 Northdale Boulevard for a welfare check on a female on the third floor near the elevators. Appears to be under the influence of something. She's kneeling and acting weird. Responsive. White female, black hair, wearing a black shirt and gray pants.
1: Copy.
0: 2026.
1: 2 King 10, back.
0: 2 King 10, 2026.
2: 450, man.
3: And 2 King 25, I just want to confirm, is he conscious?
0: We will ask.
2: 4 Mary 59.

0: 5800, 2.5 street return call. Caller stating the female's back to the location. Both parties are intoxicated. We got a female yelling.
1: Okay.
0: 2027.
2: Premier 32 Mexican advising my call. Be interrupted at
0: 2027.
2: Mary 21 as well.
3: 2 King 25 Eaton. 10-4, she was conscious.
0: Primary 21, 2027.
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1: 3033.
2: Transporting one juvenile female to RJC. Starting mileage is going to be 90.
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0: One 1-833 Crooked Lake Boulevard for domestic. Our caller's wife just kicked in the bedroom door. Is upset that our caller won't give her any money, possibly under the influence of alcohol.
1: 2030. 2 King 24.
0: 2 King 24, 2030.

0: Let me dispatch. For the rescue force, clear.
1: 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And 2 King 27.
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0: Carolina, her team, she does appear to be under the influence of something. She's physically acting out, but not responding to any verbal communication. And they're cleared in.
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1: And over duty officer showing in route 2033. To Adam 36.
2: 36.
1: Personal care, senior living, 14209 Angus Street for an 83-year-old female. Possibly had a seizure, lethargic, and blood sugar is elevated. Ambulance and rescue.
2: Copy.
1: 2034.
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1: 2 Adam 30, do you need to cancel?
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0: 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She's saying that her father's child beat her up. Unknown where he is now. Call taker trying to get more.
1: Okay.
0: 2035.
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0: 1421, confirm the direction of travel on my white Kia.
1: 4 King 21, 2036. 3 Lincoln 40.
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0: 28164 Highway 65, lot number 81, for a female that's going crazy, possibly sliced herself with a knife. Caller's son is there. He's 18 years old. Possibly won't cooperate. She is under the influence of alcohol. Caller is en route there. We'll be there in about 5 minutes. Ambulance is en route to standby.
1: Kelby.
0: 2036.
1: 3 North 40, I'm arriving on that.
0: 3 North 40, 2036.
2: Look at this, Matthew, have a rescue 2 en route.
0: And a rescue 2 showing you en route. 2036. 4 King 21, possibly head towards Brookham PD. License plate, possibly Paul Robert 031.
2: I got it.
3: 2037. 4 David 41.
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0: 5 King 57.
3: 1525 121st Avenue, 67-year-old female shaky fell on the floor. Request evaluation, ambulance and route.
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0: 2038.
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5: Four King 21 pursuit. Paul Robert Zero 317.
0: Four King 21, 2038.
1: Three King, I copy. There's someone with the victim. Let's see what charges we have.
5: Four King 21, Jake. Okay. Austin, where are you?

0: 1421 GPS is showing 198 79th Way in Fridley, and they called us back near the railroad tracks.
1: 465.
0: I'll be with them.
1: Do you have an updated location?
0: That will be on 79th Way, east of East River Road at the end of the cul-de-sac here.
1: Copy, 79th Way, east of East River Road at the end of the cul-de-sac.
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3: Information for Mary Cars on Channel 1. Coon Rapids has ended a pursuit. They're going to be at the cul-de-sac of 79th Way Northeast, just east of East River Road. They've got the air held on Channel 1. Just information.
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1: Duking 27, 2040. Hanover duty officer arriving with Alina, 2041.
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0: Landings of Lexington 4101 Level Road, Unit 1-201. 85-year-old female requesting ambulance. Going unconscious, ambulance in route.
1: Got it.
0: 2042. 3, David 35, car status.
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0: Two meter 25. I'll check this call on patrol. Can you show me 10-10?
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0: Three out on fields.
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0: 3, Heights 31.
1: No, can dispatch. Can I have a rescue 1 arriving?
2: Yeah,
3: good. Rapid rescue 1 arriving, 2045.
0: Tango Hill Mexican Restaurant, 2301 37th Place. DoorDash driver advising a male is intoxicated, giving staff a hard time or callers leaving the area. Going to be a shorter built black male wearing a backwards cap, jean jacket, and jeans.
2: Copy.
0: 2045. 3, David 38.
4: 38.
0: One 132 132nd Lane, a 48-year-old male with chest pains, did hit his head on the table, is intoxicated, ambulance en route, they will stage. 2046.

0: 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To Adam 36, copy. Air is still held for emergency traffic only.
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0: 3-King-08.
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0: When you're clear, Stacking and Welfare in Progress at 12160 Grove Street for a female who got brought home intoxicated, stated she's hurting herself, molesting Lane in the brass and gave herself a bloody nose. More information on the call.
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2: 843. 3350, 89th Curve, a 60-year-old female, altered mental status, our caller is not on site, is second in information, line in route, likely to stage.
1: Copy.
0: 2 North 30. 2 North 30. Line clear, South 165 before cross, number of vehicle versus deer, state's been notified.
1: Have you had advice?
0: 2049.

0: 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Andover duty officer is clear of the medical. Rescue 2 is remaining on scene to assist 11.
1: Copy, showing Andover duty officer clear. Rescue 2 is remaining on scene to assist Alina. 2050.
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0: Information for squads and a possible DK driver, south on 7th from Highway 10, blue Volvo sedan, license plate Tom John Roberts 691, was swerving all over, clears on a blue 2016 Volvo S80 2533 cross street Anoka, believes it turned on a Monroe cross, caller wasn't sure, about a 7-minute delay, no follower, case number 822 at 2051.
1: 4 out of 54, you could send it out. I'm in here.
0: 4 out of 54, 2051.
2: Four out of 51, unclear.
3: 2052. David 36 status.
0: 2 King 26, stacking a suspicious call on you.
3: 3 David 36, I'm fine.
0: 2 King 26, copy.
3: 2052.
0: 2056.
3: 4 out of 55, fire status.
2: 2053.
1: 4 out of 50.
3: 4 out of 50.
1: 50. I'll be out with 2 Central at 44th. You can slow another my way now, routine.
2: No.
3: 4 out of 51, 2053.
4: 0-39, line is cleared in.
0: 3-0-39, 2053.

0: 3 George, 31. Hello. 1946 72nd Street, 74-year-old female, lower back pain, ambulance en route.
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1: 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Three Union 31, noise complaint.
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0: 2208.
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0: 4 and 53, 2209.
3: King 57, stacking a private property tow.
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0: 3 King 35, 2210.
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0: Six 519 Killed Deer Drive. Caller advising fall juveniles ringing doorbells and running. Last seen eastbound on Aspen.
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0: 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Caller advising a vehicle was chasing our caller, license David Kenora, 237. They threw some items and damaged our caller's vehicle. Looks like they do not want to make a report, just passing the information along.
1: Copy. Earl I-5, check on patrol, clear.
0: 2218.
2: Trevor 25, I'm out with the group of juveniles, Aspen and Blacktop.
0: Trevor 25, 2218.

0: information for cars on a reckless driver. Westbound, County Road 10 from Spring Lake Road. It's going to be a black Tesla, unknown license plate. Driving at a high rate of speed, no follower. Case number is 921 at 2219.
1: Sure, Bravo 37.
0: Good. Three, David 38.
1: 201 Tavern Beer Garden. Across the street from the location, there's a party yelling and screaming, black male with a bag, lots of profanity.
0: Coming.
1: 2219.
0: 1321, 132nd Lane. 48-year-old male intoxicated, threatening to harm himself. Did have a knife to his throat. Caller is taking that away. 2220.
2: Trevor 25.
0: Trevor 25.
2: We're going to be relocating to 6526 Pheasant Run.
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0: 3505 149th Avenue for a medical hold. Our caller wants to go to the hospital with mental health issues. Staff is aware she's calling. 23-year-old female. Ambulance en route to standby. 2220.
1: 3 Lincoln 40, I got it.
0: 3 Lincoln 40, 2221.
2: 4 Mary 21, cars will be out at the 3rd Street address.
3: 2037 back.
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0: 2037, 2221.

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0: 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Self 165, North Mechanic.
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0: 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For David, 54 status.
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0: Five 4898 Lane. Caller advising their son's friend wanted to drive intoxicated. They got the keys back but refusing to get out of the vehicle. Be advised for attached caution notes.
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0: 2041. iStorage 9154 University Avenue for a suspicious vehicle in the enclosed area. Can't tell if it's occupied. Only description is it's possibly a passenger car. 2242.
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0: 8687 Norway Street for 911 open line. We heard talking in the background and buttons being pushed, line disconnected, and then it called back in. We're again sitting on a silent line.
1: Give it.
0: 2242.
1: 31 to back.
0: 3King, 31, 2242. 3 Nora 40.
2: Four Mary 21.
0: 17259 Vickers Street for a 65-year-old male who passed out and is now awake but being uncooperative. Ambulance en route to standby.
1: Good. We're no longer at that residence. We'll be in the area, and we're stable for the moment.
0: 2243.
1: 2037 also.
2: 2243.
0: 2037, 2243. Copy. Adam, car's out.
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0: 3 Lincoln 40, 2243.

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4: King 33, I'm in the area. Could you hang up and call back one more time?
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0: PC pickup and hold for murder, firearm not recovered, Henrietta Shamandra Jolie White, date of birth 1983-06-16, black female, brown eyes, 5'1", 130 pounds, officer safety, firearm was not recovered, point of contact is Sergeant Justin Young, case number 943 at 2246.
1: Formary 59, I'm clear of the hospital with CID, en route back to the scene.
2: Formary 59, 2246.

0: Information for Garzana Broadcast Authority, Minneapolis PD for cops alert, PC pickup and hold, suspect for a fifth degree domestic assault, special attention blame for prior contacts with the vehicle and the mail on a traffic stop, broadcast number is 3958-2247.
1: 3 King 33, voicemail on callback times 2, before hanging up, it plotted to 8683 Norway.
2: Copy, thank you.
1: 2247.
3: 2037, can I get a read back on the address?
1: 2037, 17259 Vickers Street, Northeast.
3: Okay.
1: 2248. Two King 24, phone call harassment.
2: Two King 24, copy.
1: 2248.

0: reported for an arson.
1: Forty-eight forty-two,
2: go ahead.
3: 2 Lincoln 30.
0: 65, just south of 109th with John Lincoln Sam 790.
1: 2 Lincoln 30.
2: 2249.
3: 18164, Highway 65, lot number 81 for a domestic escort, requesting an assist. They're returning home from the hospital from a previous domestic. They'll be arriving in a red Chevy Equinox.
2: 3034.
1: Copy.
3: 2249.
1: 3034.
4: 3King34, I have 24th coffee, the where?
3: 3King34, 2249.
2: 90500th Lane, car light area checked around the home. Say there's a party around the outside when they went to go check them about 3 minutes away.
3: 2 Adam 36, car status.
1: Copy.
2: 2249.
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3: 2249.
5: 2 Zebra 37, the line is cleared and we're in the back here.
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2: 4 Mary 52.
1: Mary 52.
2: 7852 Pearson Way. An old party was kicking at our caller's door. They left on an ATV towards Alden Way. Further on the call, they do have footage.
1: Copy out.
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2: Information for cars on a reckless driver, southbound central from 85th Avenue. It's going to be a pickup truck, almost hit a car while swerving, a large cleaning pickup truck, license Sam Nora Adam 032. It's going to be a white F-250, statesman advised, no follower anymore, case number is 396-4-2251.

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0: 7158 161st Lane for disorderly teenagers, doorbell dinging in the area. Looks like they're wearing hoodies covering his face. 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
1: 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Three George, 31, you're crossed with Main Street.
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1: 2307.

0: 4249 Main Street. 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
0: 808 Brisbane Street for a 70-year-old male who has congestive heart failure, got dizzy, and blood pressure is 87 over 41. Ambulance en route.
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0: Second, a traffic complaint on you. There's like a phone call after you've checked the area of Lexington and Broadway Avenue.
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0: 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They have video footage of it.
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0: When you're clear, stacking a suicide in progress on you at 9th Avenue and Grant Street. We have a female on the line stating she's at the park and she needs somebody to get here or she's going to commit suicide. Said she went to treatment and they put her in a sober house.
3: 2332.
2: I copy. 2332. 3 Bravo 6, I'll
0: start that. 3 Bravo 6, copies. She said she was going to stand on Grant and then disconnected from us. She was slurring her speech as well.
2: Copy.
0: 2332. 3 King 32.
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0: 12032 Crocus Street for a domestic. Caller's husband's been harassing her and refuses to leave her alone. Husband currently in the bedroom. There are also two children in the house.
1: Okay.
0: 3 King 34 to land. 3 King 34, 2333. 3 Nora 40, 2333. 3 King 35, your status?
2: Okay.
0: 2333.

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1: 2 Mary 30.
0: Can I get a North Star tow started to the on-ramp from Northbound University to Eastbound 694?
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0: 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If they tell me I want to party in front of the park?
1: Through Bravo 6, copy on the line. It has an ETA of about 30 minutes for their response.
0: Yeah.
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1: 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Have them advised.
0: 2338. Three David 34, phone call regarding parking complaints.
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0: I'm going to have to change transporting email to unit email, starting mileage 61.0.
2: 2344.
3: 325, I'm out with Ida Carr. He is code 4, he's out on fields.
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1: Jerry?
0: And 3 Union 31, you've got keys en route. They'll be arriving in a 2017 Grade 4 Explorer, ETA of 15 to 20 minutes.
1: 319 copy.
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1: 2349.

0: Information for Coon Rapids Squaws in the area of East River Road and Foley Boulevard. Vehicles are drag racing. Heard it 2 to 3 times in the area. Can hear them starting and stopping. No followers. 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
2: Wisconsin plate, Adam X-ray Tom, 2309, 6900 block of Centerville Road.
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0: 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It's related.
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1: 3-0-13.
0: Minnesota Temtec 047-55566. Southbound 65, just south of 187th.
1: 10 minutes.

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0: Information for squads on a reckless driver. North on 7th Avenue from Bunker Lake. Toyota Tacoma style, gray in color. Caller believes the person might have been DK. Last seen pulling into Taco Bell. No follower. Case number 074 at 23 minutes.
1: 3013, clear.
0: 3013, 23 minutes.

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0: Meadowview Apartments, 650 East Garfield Street, Apartment 318, for a possible domestic going on. 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
1: Copy.
0: 25 minutes. 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ETA 3 to 5 minutes.
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0: 26 minutes. And 3 King 33, I'm sorry, that was MST.
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0: 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One 0259 Third Street, units B and C. So truck something into a vehicle. Others are arguing with them.
1: Got it.
0: 37 minutes. 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
0: 48 at 54, can I get your cross?
3: Westbound 10 at 7th.
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6: 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Can you try calling the caller back one more time, please?
0: Mercy Hospital, 4050 Coon Rapids Boulevard. Security would like officers to meet them at the ED for an assault report.
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0: on 978 236th Avenue for a suspicious caller's mother is receiving phone calls from block numbers describing our caller's garage, telling her that they are sitting in it. There's nobody in their garage except them, saying they're waiting for them to get home to pour concrete in the basement.
1: Copy.
0: 46 minutes.
2: 3 George 30, traffic.
1: 3 George 30.
2: 2 Lincoln 30, you're back.
0: 2 Lincoln 30, 46 minutes.
2: John George Charlie, 640, Naples and Lake Drive. Can you show me a second, please? 3
1: George 31.
2: King 35, I'm out on the pending.
1: 31, you're right. 46 minutes.
0: 3 King 35. Sean Yoda at Country Inn & Suites, 155 Coon Rapids Boulevard, for a drunk person laying in the lobby they would like removed.
2: King 33, I'll back.
0: 3 King 33, 46 minutes.
3: 2 King 26, I'm arriving also.
0: 2 King 26, 46 minutes.
1: 3 David 38, motorist assist, state also advised.
4: Copy.
1: 46 minutes.
0: 3 Victor 31, your status.
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0: 47 minutes.
4: Great, 32. Unable to make contact. Cars are clear.
1: Great, 32. 47 minutes.
2: 4 out of 54, traffic.
0: 4 out of 54.
2: Thursday on Highway 10, Minnesota. Tom Edward David, 542.
0: 47 minutes.

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1: 4 to 5 8.
0: Paul X-ray Charlie, 755 North Palm 35W, just south of Lake.
1: 49 minutes.

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2: 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I'll be at 7,000 block of 21st Avenue South. We are wrong way blocking.
1: 112.
0: Three Robert O four traffic.
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1: 113.

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0: 129.
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0: 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They're parked separate from each other. One's a red vehicle and the other's a silver SUV. One of them has the parking lights on.
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0: 4054, check and routine. Off-ramp to airport from Highway 10. 3-37.
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0: 225, 101 Charles Street, Unit 7 for a verbal domestic. Between her car and her girlfriend, would like her removed.
1: 3 King 34, arriving in jail.
2: Tell it.
1: 137.
0: 137. And 2-25, our car does not believe she'll be cooperative.
2: Tell it. Tell it.
0: 138.
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0: Base at Fridley 5700 East River Road, unit 104, B as employee, 53-year-old female, chest pain, ambulance, and rescue. 144.

0: Yeah, 35 traffic.
1: Yeah, with 35.
0: Robert Adam Paul, 724, 35E North, at Main Street.
1: I'm 46.

0: 23508 Tamarack Street for a 3 to 5 minute delay on a suspicious vehicle that sat out front for about 15 minutes. Someone got out and was using a flashlight, last seen going northbound, possibly a smaller van. Probably requesting an area check.
1: Copy.
0: 151.

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0: 154. David 54, car status.
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0: 155.

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0: Pet Food, 250 57th Avenue. 28-year-old male stating their leg had given out. They're going to be out front. They did also state that they were suicidal, but said that was a mistake, a lineable stage.
1: Heavy.
0: 157.
2: Jimmy 25, I have it. He's where?
0: Jimmy 25, 157.
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0: Former 59, 157. 3 charge, 31 status.
3: Everyone, I'll be clear.
0: 157.

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0: 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Do we have an ETA on the lineup?
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2: Three Victor 31, vehicle's GOA, clear.
0: Three Victor 31, 203.

0: through Bravo 38 traffic.
1: Okay, Bravo 38.
0: Sam Mary, Sam 443, Westbound Highway 10, West Sunset Lake Boulevard, Ramsey.
1: 211.

0: 3 George 30.
1: Line 3, South Drive, Unit B, Bravo, an 81-year-old female with a fever not feeling well, ambulance en route.
0: Yeah, we have a line advice.
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0: 213.
2: 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Robert William Adam, 282.
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0: 214. 3 King 34, I'll back 32. 3 King 34, 214.

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2: 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I'll be out on Dupree and Centerville Road.
1: 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Three David 36, your status?
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0: Three 3718 Lincoln Street Northeast. No time delay on someone throwing something through the window. The RP can see the person. We're trying to get further.
1: Copy.
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0: Anoka County Workhouse, 3300 4th Avenue, for a suspicious vehicle in the back parking lot since 46 hours. Dark colored sedan with the lights on. They're in the rear parking lot. Would like them checked out and moved along.
1: Got it.
0: 236.
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2: 236.

0: Running Aces Harness Club, 15201 Zurich Street, for a guest that was assaulted at the main entrance. They are separated for now. One of the parties is under the influence. 240.
1: Three Church 30, you'll be clear.
2: Three Church 30, 240.

0: 3046. 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
0: 247.

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1: 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Drinking 33.
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1: Thirty-two, 105th Lane. We had a 911 hang up. Need your confidence. 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

0: 7877 Godlin Lane. In the area, caller heard 15 gunshots, close distance, near Sod Field, possibly more north. 6 minute delay.
1: Copy.
0: 3 o'clock.
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0: 3 hour 35, 3 o'clock.
1: Dude, you're 30 with Lionel Lake, has this.
0: Three hour 34. Did you want assistance from George Cars?
1: Route 35, we'll hold off for now. We'll advise. Thank you.
0: 301.

0: 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Sherman area.
1: Bravo 34, 305. Three King 33.
2: King 33.
1: We have another open line showing a 2-1, 105th. 20-meter confidence, can hear several women yelling.
2: Kelly?
1: We do have another caller stating 2-1 is the correct house number. We'll change the call address.
2: Kelly?
1: 306.
3: 2137, we're having a mercy.
1: 2137, 306.

0: And 1333, looked like a possible physical domestic. The father ran out of the house. We're trying to gather description and direction of travel.
1: Copy. Can you confirm the address one more time? I'm not seeing a house number 21 on that street.
0: Looks like it's actually 2-1-105th Avenue Northwest, 105th Avenue.
1: Copy.
2: Dispatch, Angel, for the Rescue 4, clear.
0: 308.
3: For the Rescue 4, showing you clear, 308.

0: King Tarzan out to 105th. Looks like the suspect got into a Toyota. No further descriptions. Can be a black male in his 40s.
1: We copy.
0: 09.

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1: Great, thanks. Three, Mary 32. One 560 Avenue. Call advising of a physical domestic 16-year-old and a 14-year-old physically fighting. Said one party is bleeding from the mouth.
0: Copy.
2: 319.
1: 59 back.
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0: Information for Carzona Broadcast Authority, Hennepin County, for a PC pickup and hold for probation violation, original charges of first-degree aggravated robbery and simple robbery, special attention, Columbia Heights. Mel's home address is going to be online for broadcast number 4195 at 322.
1: Three King 31, Alina's cleared in for an eval.
0: Three King 31, 323.

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0: King X-ray, 378, 100 block of Main Street.
1: 335. 3, Bravo 36. 36. Westbound 10 before 7 for a vehicle versus steer, state advised.
2: It'll be a state advised.
1: 335.

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1: 1334.
0: 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Can you hang up and call back?
1: 1334.

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0: Three 813 Westwood Road, caller advising a domestic. Very intoxicated, believes a female needs to be escorted out. Can we have a caller's sister-in-law? We can hear yelling in the background.
1: Copy.
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0: We're transporting two juvenile females to 121 83rd Ave, Springbrook Apartments. Miles are 42732.
1: 347.

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0: Primary 32, arrival. Miles are 42736, sorry.
1: Primary 32, 354. Three William 36. Legends 1066, County Road 10, room 100, 37-year-old male, abdominal pain and vomiting, ambulance, syndrome.
2: Copy, have a line of advice, please.
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3: Okay, clear.
1: 355. Three David 36. David 36 1000 Fillmore Street for a domestic. 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
3: Copy.
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1: What officer is available? 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
0: Copy.
1: 356.
0: Yeah, 333, clear.
1: 333, 356.

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0: Sun 045 East River Road for a domestic issue. Caller would like to be seen at Perkins. About 500 ETA for them.
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0: Cars will be out at 615 Village Parkway.
1: 412.

Information for cars on a reckless driver. Cell phone central after 117th Avenue Northeast. Vehicle is drifting in and out of the lanes, driving erratically and at high speeds. Seen passing 109th. Partial license plate given with 79 Adam Frank 6. No follower. State advice, case number 4214 at 424.

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2: Robert John Zebra, 856, 900 Block of Main.
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0: 509 Cherry Lane for a 911 hang up within 3 meters on callback. Only heard a couple clicks before I disconnected. Mental health history at location.
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0: 542.

0: Okay, dispatch, SU Engine 2 will be on scene. How investigating in command?
1: SU Engine 2 is on scene, investigating and in command, 545.
2: Jimmy 32, I got contact of the Somali female at the door, but she's not answering.
1: Jimmy 32, 546.

0: Kimberly 32, we're fine here. 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
1: For Mary 59 through Mary 07, do you copy to cancel?
2: Yeah, I copy.
1: 548.
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0: One 2 9 2 140th Avenue, alarm company reporting residential audible alarm.
1: Okay.
0: 551.
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0: Crestview Lutheran, 4444 Reservoir Boulevard, apartment 40, A. Adam, for an 85-year-old female with abdominal pain. Ambulance and rescue.
1: Okay, information.
0: 554.

0: a text from the alarm company stating they gave proper password and advised the husband put in wrong code multiple times. But we got proper passcode to cancel.
1: Bobby, clear.
0: 554.

0: First, the Hospital Unity Campus, 550 Osborne Road. We have a caller that was just discharged with suicidal ideations. Would like to talk to an officer in front of the ER entrance. Would like to be readmitted. We are calling Unity right now.
1: Copy.
0: 602.
2: Okay, dispatching show Heights Aerial 6 arriving on scene with Alina.
0: Heights Aerial 6 showing you arriving with Alina 602.

McDonald's, 286 57th Avenue, for DK people in the drive-thru, driving a black minivan, trying to take their order, but the people in the vehicle are too hard to understand with their slurred speech. Two females in the vehicle, still at the ordering menu. 604.

0: We're Mary 59. 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Currently back in the vehicle, approaching the window.
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1: Primary 32, copy. They were at the north part of the lot just off Osborne.

0: 4, Mary 59. We can hear the...
1: Right.
0: 3, Mary 07. Copy. 4, Mary 59. We can hear them yelling at the employees now.
1: Okay.
0: 610.

0: 4 Mary 59.
1: Stacking a medical at the estates at Fridley, 5700 East River Road, apartment 120, for a 24-year-old paraplegic male with a possible infection. Ambulance en route.
0: Copy. Have an advice, please.
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0: Room 36, how may I assist you, ma'am?
1: Three William 36, which one?
0: No, from Mercy Hospital. I'm just east on Osborne from the hospital.
1: Copy. 627.

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0: Disregard. 3 Robert 04.
2: Three Robert 04.
0: Interstate 35W and Lake Drive. Per state patrol, there was a rollover in the median, ambulance and rescue.
2: Copy.
0: 628.

0: Anoka dispatch, you control SWM Chief 7 en route, PI 35 dub.
1: We did just find out from a caller that it's no injuries. Do you want me to air cancellation tone?
0: No tones needed. They do want us to cancel then.
1: Stand by.

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0: I copy your guys' updates. Is he asking for us to re-respond to him?
1: Negative. They do want you to continue.
2: Copy that. That's going to continue into the call.
1: Copy. 6:30. I will ask. We're on the phone again with them.
0: Copy.
1: 6:30.
0: Any belongings from him?
1: Copy.

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1: 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Three Mary 32, 10-4, he wants police to respond again.
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1: 631.

0: 3 Robert 35, you can show me your route to the PI. I'm not logged into CAD.
1: 3 Robert 35, 632.
2: 3 Robert 04.
1: 3 Robert 04.
3: I'm arriving on scene. It is north of Lake on 35W. Troopers out.
1: Copy. North of Lake on 35W with troopers out. 632.
3: 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Troopers good. Everyone else can cancel.
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0: 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Copy the notes.
1: 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I'm in row.
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0: 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She'll be waiting at the Applebee's parking lot in a white Hyundai Tucson.
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0: 9055 Evergreen Boulevard for a suspicious male that was stumbling in the middle of Evergreen Boulevard. It was a white male that appears homeless. He was wearing gray pants and a black shirt with a dark backpack, possibly under the influence.
1: 347. 1415
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0: Six six zero four Central Avenue. We have a 911 open line on a VoIP line. We hear an older female stating, "I need help. I need a medical." We're gonna start a line at standby.
1: Copy. I'll advise on the second part.
0: 681.

0: Officer Norton, Baker Street. We're on the line with the male who's saying he was just released from the hospital and still feeling suicidal. He's flying to the area within 2 meters. He's still in a hospital gown.
1: Copy. Can you start the line the same way?
0: 64.
2: Mary 11 as well.
0: Mary 11, 64.

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1: Bye.
0: The mail is now plotting to the Prince of Peace Church in Spring Lake Park at 7700 Monroe Street.
1: Copy.
0: 257.
2: One William 16.
0: One William 16.
2: You can add me to that call. I'll be en route.
0: 257.

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0: Patient's refusing medical now. You can cancel lineup. I'll be clear.
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0: Speedway 5000 Central Avenue. Disorderly customers refusing to leave. He's in the bathroom. He's possibly stole something.
1: Gary?
0: He's possibly under the influence. 745.
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0: One height of six, copy 746.

0: On Heist 12, he is a black male with a black and red jacket. He also has a bunch of suitcases with him. He is aware of the call.
1: 10-4, and I copy the note on line 12 as well.
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1: 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I'll take his information. Time advice.
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0: 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We've got a large single-story commercial structure, nothing showing from sides Alpha, Bravo, and Delta. We'll be out investigating and in command.
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0: Four 249 Main Street, 7-year-old female in a seizure, ambulance is en route.
1: Copy. I'll take his info. Have ambulance and rescue advice.
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1: One Victor 11.
0: Two 3478 Arrowhead Street for a 29-year-old male that has chest pain and vomiting blood. Ambulance rescue.
1: Got it.
0: 823.

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1: One hour 20.
0: One 4745 University Avenue for a 45-year-old female that's having alcohol withdrawals. Ambulance is standby.
1: Copy.
0: 824.
1: We're out of 26, I have the last medical.
0: One, Adam 26, 824.
1: One more 20, I'll continue.
0: One more 20, 824.

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1: Hex 12.
0: Rescue is requesting a squad at the last medical.
1: Copy. Emergency or routine?
0: Routine. It sounds like the patient is being disorderly.
1: Copy.
0: 827.
2: One 926 also.
0: One 926 copy, 827.
1: One Victor 11 pressurized.
0: One Victor 11, 827.
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1: 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You're going to be standing by.

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0: Country Inn and Suites, 155 Queen Rapids Boulevard for a 911 hang up on a business line, no third times two.
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0: 829.
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0: 19-12 arriving.
1: 19-12 copy, 830. Oh, nice. Well, the line is standing by as well.
0: Gabby.
1: 830.
2: 1-26.
1: 1-26.
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0: 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For a syringe on the curb filled with something in front of a gray silver Nissan.
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0: One, two, three, five, Roosevelt Street for a 7-year-old female with blurred vision in the right eye. Ambulance en route.
1: Have him advised.
0: 850.

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1: Hi, Ariel 6.
0: Building fire alarm system has no power. Building representative will be doing a fire watch while the building is occupied. You can show us clear.
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0: Three, three, four, 478th Avenue for an 84-year-old male that's having difficulty breathing and weak. Ambulance and rescue. 908.
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0: 1-0-20, 908.
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0: 1 David 16. Sixteen. 762 99th Lane. RP is wanting her 38-year-old daughter to be taken in for a med hold. Ambulance is en route to standby.
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0: Riverpoint Apartments, 7845 East River Road, 911 hang up, 911 only line. It sounded like there was a child on the line.
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0: Six six 7 0 Noka Street. RP believes his vehicle was attempted to be stolen last night. Wants to be seen in person.
1: Okay.
0: 926.

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0: Northwoods Memory, 4313 Ball Road, room 24. 72-year-old male with a fever and a wound on the bottom. He is out of it. Ambulance is en route.
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0: 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Yeah, 995 106 Lane, unit 41. Color wants to be seen. They haven't had water since yesterday.
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0: Consider that their friend texted them last night stating that they could harm themselves. The caller's not at the location. He does have history of PTSD and is a retired Army veteran. There's additional in the call.
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0: 957.

Info for cars, southbound Central from Highway 10. Gray Chevy van swerving and almost hitting others. License plate, Sam John Tom, 833, display 305-959.

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0: 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Ambulance is en route.
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0: 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Alina is also in route to stand by. Male's name is Nathaniel Rothamerwell.
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3: 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Dad is following in a green jacket with tan pants.
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0: 1 and I'm 26.
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0: 133rd Avenue on Hanson Boulevard for a two-vehicle property damage blocking the turn lane.
1: Over.
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0: 1-0-15.
1: Sorry, 1-0-16. A line is clear to enter the parking lot. Should I enter the north parking lot from the school?
0: 1-0-15, copy.

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0: Four 23 79th Way Northeast, 85-year-old female is trembling, possibly due to meds. Ambulance is en route.
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0: 1042.
2: 2 Nora 30.
3: 2 Nora 30.
2: Appliance Solutions, 16345 Highway 65, for a 72-year-old male that's confused and dizzy. Ambulance around.
3: Copy, have been advised.
2: 1043.
4: 1 16 traffic.
0: 1 16.
4: 65 northbound, 8200 block.
0: 1043.

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0: Avenue and 80th Street, a property damage accident. Washington County is requesting an assist.
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0: I'm David 14. You put my call back in pending. I'll be out on traffic with Sam Extra George, 650, pulling into the well, direction IHOP in Coon Rapids.
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0: Well, David 15, is this to Sherburne County?
1: Well, David 15, 10-4.
0: 10-30. My name is 16.
2: 16.
0: Church of St. Timothy, 707 89th Avenue, 80-year-old female, unconscious, not breathing, ambulance and rescue are en route. They're starting CPR.
2: Copy.
0: 11:30.
3: 14 will be en route to that first.
0: My name is 14, 13, 11:30.

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0: I'm 32.
2: 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Patient is aware. Yes, conscious.
0: David 14, 1132. David 14, do you still need rescue in Atlanta?
3: 2800 at the Avenger 1.
1: No good dispatch. You can go for us, ma'am.
3: First squad on scene. The patient is alert and conscious, possibly hit their head on the cement floor. They need to go to routine.
1: Copy that. SBM units are responding routine.
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0: On Union 15. Advising, this sounds like a neighbor dispute. 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
2: 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The caller's 34-year-old wife is trying to take pills in a suicide attempt. She is screaming and aware of the call. Ambulance are out to stage.
3: Yep.
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2: Greenhaven Restaurant, 2800 Greenhaven Road for a 79-year-old female that fell outside and now can't move. Ambulance en route.
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She's trying to use other objects to hurt herself now. And they are trying to keep her in the room she's known to flee. 7:45.

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information for cars on a traffic complaint, southbound 35W Lexington Avenue, on a Frito-Lay's truck, the back door open, RP concerned, items would fall out. No follow-up, broadcast number is 4354-1149.

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0: the Budget Host Inn, 681 Highway 65, room 31. 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
1: 2 North 30, phone call, civil report.
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0: 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My Sam Engine 1.
1: Sam Engine 1.
0: Confirming, are we canceled to this call?
1: 10-4. The second I sent it through, they decided they're going to self-transport.
0: Engine 1 copies. Thank you.
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0: One William 16-year suspect is a light-skinned female with dreads, approximately 5'8" in front of the store, wearing a white hoodie and black hooded shirt and black pants.
1: Copy.
0: 159. And one William 16, they would like her charged and trespassed. David 45, I copy your clear at 12 o'clock.
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0: William 06, 12 o'clock.

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0: 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I'll be out on a vehicle lockout in Lot A of the Sports Center.
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0: Well, never 15.
1: Perfect.
0: Northbound 35E after main for a dead end wall on the side of the road. We're notifying state.
1: 1 pick 20 traffic. We have to be by the week clear.
0: 12 of 7. Number 20.
1: 1 Lincoln 20, Frank Edward George 424, southbound 65 at Sims.
0: Give me 20, 12 of 7.

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0: Zebra Paul David 464 229 from Bluebird.
1: 1213.
2: Morgan 12, I'll start for the welfare check.
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0: 1 King 13. Information from a David Carr profile kid around 86 in the university if you wanted to check the area.
1: Copy, where were?
0: 12-13.

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1: One gate 15.
0: McDonald's 3231 north of Boulevard. For a suspicious U-Haul cargo van with hazards on, doors open but no one around it or in it.
1: Harry.
0: 12:15.

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1: 26.
0: Festival Foods 2218 Bunkerley Boulevard for a two-vehicle property image.
1: Number.
0: 1216.
2: 230, I got it.
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0: 1 David 15. Edward Senior Living, 12450 Cloud Drive, apartment 212, 77-year-old male, swollen face, and high temperature. In Vincent Row.
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0: 125. On William 16.
2: On William 16.
0: Second, a shoplifting in progress at Dollar Tree, 8179 University Avenue. For a shoplifter that just walked out, sold chips and a drink. It's a white male, black backpack, black and red hoodie.
2: Copy.
0: 125.
2: William 16, do they want charges?
1: Another 20, I'm clear.
0: They want him trespassed.
3: 120. 125.
2: I copy.
0: 1225.
1: Hello, good dispatch. Grand Rapids Engine 1's arrived.
3: Grand Rapids Engine 1, you've arrived 1226. One team 13.
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0: You can stack that alarm on me. I'll be clear shortly. I'll take it.
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0: Monkey for 28.
1: Okay.
0: 28.

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0: 1228.
1: 1422, I have the last one.
0: 1422, 1228.

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1: On David 18.
0: Home Depot parking lot. Sam Paul Robert, 697. Sam, where?
1: Yeah, second car.
2: Sam 4, start in rapid spot 2, please.
1: 12:30.

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0: 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We're still standing by to get the dog out of the way so we can check the house, but there was gas flowing.
1: 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Center point for gas inside, 1232.

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0: Personal care, senior living, 525 Cutter Street, unit 212 for a 76-year-old female that is unconscious. You listen around.
1: Okay.
0: 1234.
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0: group home, 3920 9 Plains for domestic. 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
0: 1239.
1: Want to leave a 16 or status?
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0: Coastal Commons, 6257 University Avenue. Color advising, they observed a dark blue Dodge Caravan displaying Tom Adam Victor 415. Struck another vehicle, male got out and fled on foot. Unknown description.
1: Sorry?
0: 1243.
2: I'm ready to tell you, you can put my call and pen in, I'm arriving on that.
0: 1243.

0: 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Lincoln Union, Paul, 335, 7900 block, University.
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0: 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Voicemail call back.
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0: Bar none, 224, 26 St. Francis Boulevard, for a 17-year-old female that walked out. They're currently walking southbound on St. Francis Boulevard, and the caller is following.
1: Okay.
0: 1253.
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0: We're requesting a check of the area of 6571 Channel Road for a juvenile on a motorbike went up and down the street with like a phone call after.
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0: 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One-one-one-eight-zero, Hanson Boulevard for a 44-year-old female that's having difficulty breathing. Ambulance rescue. 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

0: Information is for Blaine, Spring Lake Park, and Coon Rapids cars on a possible DK driver westbound County Road 10 from Abel Street. License plate is Henry Zebra 276. Comes back to a Coon Rapids address at 2724 107th Avenue. It's a Buick Century. Hit a couple construction cones. Nobody is following. Your case is 402 at 1305.
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1: 4306, 122nd Lane, Unit B, is in boy, an 8-year-old male, fell down the stairs and is having difficulty breathing. Unknown how many stairs he fell down. Ambulance is en route.
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0: 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RP calling back. 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
2: Vessel fluids 2218 Bunker Lake Boulevard for a 7-year-old female that's passed out in a vehicle. It's a green Camry parked in front of the store. Ambulance rescue.

0: 18 and 14.
1: Anoka dispatch, crew rap is engine 3 is en route to 117th on a gas loader.
2: Is that 18? 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
0: 10-4, David 18, I'm out with 14.
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2: 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It sounds like they disconnected the address remotely and the crew is en route.
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3: 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We've made entry and we don't need them to disconnect.
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0: 212-575th Avenue for a 39-year-old male that's unresponsive. Hands and feet are cold, not breathing. CPR is starting. 1318.
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0: One car is available, Farmstead 13733 Quay Street, for a 86-year-old male that's bleeding from their arm and hand. Ambulance is en route.
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0: 1120 227th Avenue. 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I did drive by and saw a large male with orange shirt and cargo pants on, and then a female's voice.
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0: at Applebee's, 199 Northtown Drive. 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Copy. 1333.
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0: 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The license plate that they gave Adam Tom 661 is not on file.
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2: 1-17. Vehicle leaving on the service road westbound towards Home Depot. Corrected license plate is going to be KingTomTom661, which comes back to a 2014 Red Chevy Impala out of Coon Rapids.
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0: Northbound Central from 53rd Avenue, a hit and run. Blue Honda Civic, unknown license plates, hit another vehicle. Last seen northbound on Central Avenue. We'll be advising state.
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1: 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Any plate info?
0: 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There is no plate info.
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6: 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I'll be clearing shortly.
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0: One 5403 Radium Street for a 35-year-old male that has a swollen leg and it's turning blue in color. Ambulance rescue.
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0: 13-54.
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0: information for Arizona traffic complaint, left eastbound 124th and Flintwood Street. For red corridor vehicle that was speeding about 70 miles per hour headed towards university. No one's following, no plate, broadcast 4431 at 1356.
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0: Ramsey Rescue, you've arrived 1357.

And for reach workers on a possible DK driver left eastbound St. Francis Boulevard from Bunker Lake Boulevard, they're driving through red lights and driving on the shoulder with a Mazda CX-5, gray in color, license George Charles 734. State's been advised no one's following broadcast 4433 at 1357.

0: 1912.
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0: I'm in contact, no issues, accidental. I'll be clear.
1: 1403. David 46, a vehicle lockout.
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1: 1403.
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2: 2 out of 30.
3: One 36, 3-5 Gladiola Street for a verbal domestic between the caller and their roommate. They are currently separated.
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3: 1403.
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0: 1414.
1: One King 14.
0: Two, four, six, four, 103rd Lane for a 6-year-old female that fell off the top bunk and now having back pain. Ambulance rescue.
1: Copy.
0: 1404. 1422, I've left. 1422, 1404.

0: RunaCar is available 3-5 for 372nd lane for a domestic caller stating that his girlfriend's ex-husband is attempting to take the bed. They aren't aware of the call.
1: Copy.
0: 1407.
2: 1-Lincoln 20, I've got it.
0: 1-Lincoln 20, 1408.
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0: 1-Zebra 14, 1408.

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0: 1415.
2: Lincoln 20, Carzo.
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0: Target 3300 124th Avenue for 3 repeat suspects detained in the LP office. They do want charged in trespass, and they are cooperative.
1: Copy.
0: 1417.
2: 1412, assertive level.
0: 1412,
3: 1417. Hanover Dispatch, Hanover Utility 10, back in the city and clear.
0: Hanover Utility 10, 1418.

0: Target, sir. 1500 109th Avenue. A theft of alcohol just occurred. Around $50. They're currently loading it into a white SUV and then license plate in the lot on the east side.
1: Copy.
0: 1419. Primary 12 phone call. Delayed attempted vehicle theft.
2: 1920.
0: 1419.
2: 1014.
0: 1David 15, your suspect is going to be a white male in his late 40s in a maroon hoodie and black sweatpants.
1: David 14.
2: We have a female party call now. She stated she's en route to the location. We'll be arriving in 5 minutes in a white Buick LaCrosse. 1419.
0: 12, you can cancel.
1: Oh, that's 12, Kevin.
0: 1420.

0: 6 David 67, can you give me the description of the theft suspect?
1: David 67, it's going to be a white male in his 40s in a maroon hoodie and black sweatpants. They said it should be next to a white Ford SUV in the parking lot.
0: Are they still on the lot?
1: Looks like they just left out of the north side and appear that they're going to go eastbound on 109th.

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1: traffic.
2: 1-15.
1: Sam Charles Robert, 437, Davenport, north of 105th. I believe this is the suspect vehicle.
2: 1422.

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0: On 0240 3rd Street, a disorderly customer trying to take a car off of a tow truck.
1: Copy.
0: 1436.

0: But it's trouble. You can cancel. 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
0: 1438.

0: My name is 14. Have you made contact?
1: Negative. Is there a better address?
0: Copy. It's going to be a civil. The caller is Frovix and they're trying to tow a car.
2: I'll copy. 1439.

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1: Rendezvous 15. Cars will be out at 2355 119th Circle Northeast.
2: 1443.

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1: Go ahead, dispatch.
0: Carolina, you can cancel.
1: Copy.
0: I'm sure you clear 1443.
1: Yeah, cancel, show is clear.
0: Copy.

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0: Greenhaven Marketing, 2621 Fair Oak Avenue. We have a female plotting to this location, wanting to make a report about her family. We still have her on the line. I don't know if this is going to end up being a phone call or not.
1: Okay.
0: 1452.

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1: One King 14.
0: Walgreens 3470 River Rapids Drive for a two vehicle property damage in the lot. Caller's in a Yukon Denali. 1454. One out of 20.
1: One out of 20.
2: One Mary 11.
3: Mary 11.
0: 13437 Hidden Creek Drive, ambulance en route for a 78-year-old male with a brain tumor, is feeling weak and has a fever.
1: Copy. I have a line of buzz.
0: 1455.
2: 1283 Onondaga Way, took the welfare of the caller's sister. She told her that if she didn't hear from her by noon every day, then police should check on her. Haven't heard from her since yesterday. Does have some pets at home. Probably like a phone call after.
3: Copy.
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0: One King 13.
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0: 11020 Zion Street, starting fire for a possible illegal burn.
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0: 1455. One Bravo 18. 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
0: Three 206th Avenue, ambulance and rescue en route for a 64-year-old male, difficulty breathing, does have COPD and has a heart history.
1: 10-4 Zebra 34 also.
0: 1458.

0: 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Canapa's Rescue 3 is arriving.
1: Canapa's Rescue 3, arrive 1500.
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3: Exit ramp from us on 694 to East River Road for a two vehicle property damage, please be advised.

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0: Okay. 3357 122nd Avenue for an 82-year-old female, high blood pressure, cyanocaine, ambulance.
1: Got me.
0: 1509.

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1: 1511. Yeah, it's 24, loud music.
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0: I need an ETA in Atlanta.
1: Stand by. Oak Grove Lieutenant 1, ETA is 5 minutes, and they are coming on the res. 2 Zebra 34, 5 minutes for Alina, and they are a common emergence.
0: No, oh, obvious.
2: Thank you.
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0: Let's evacuate 185 University Avenue for a 2-vehicle personal injury accident, 1 bleeding from nose, ambulance and rescue.
1: Copy.
0: 15-15.
2: Oh, I'm 06-6.
0: Oh, I'm 06-15-16.

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1: Alright, just thanks, Colleen.
0: And I call 855 45th Avenue. Complaints about people selling flowers out of a silver Nissan Murano.
1: Okay, I'll need a route.
0: It's 1024.

0: 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I just want to confirm that the line is routine.
1: 2 and 26. 15, 26.

0: 3559 133rd Lane. We had a 911 only phone hang up. Was plotting within 9 meters. There's a history of domestics at the location. Nothing was heard on this one.
1: Okay.
0: 1527.

0: David 46 degree in the roadway when you're clear. Stay sun advised.
1: 5 David 46, heavy.
0: Pigeon 29.
2: 4 King 21.
1: 4 King 21. One Mary 11 traffic.
0: One Mary 11.
2: 12901 County Parkway B, Anoka County Finance. We had an open line from the business line getting busy signal on two callbacks. Looks like a history of this.
1: Great.
2: 1529.
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0: 1529.
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1: Oak Grove Lieutenant 1.
0: I have one firefighter en route with Mercy, with Alina to Mercy. I'll be en route to pick that firefighter up and you can clear the call.
1: Copy. 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

0: I'm starting fire at 360 117th Avenue for carbon monoxide alarm sounding. They did say that there's a four-month-old in the house, and they'd like him evaluated.
1: Copy. Have fire in mind.
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0: Message received, Dean, trust arriving.
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0: Can you advise Elena that we do readings of CO with the baby?
1: 10-4. Advise Elena, zero readings, 5047.

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0: Excuse me, 25-834-147th Lane. We had a caller on the line stating that there was a fire. Did finally confirm an address and then said, never mind, there is no fire, and hung up. We're getting voicemail times two, was plotting to this location within 32 meters.
1: Sorry.
0: 1549.
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0: One 06 1549.

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2: 2825 and 1UN06. The number is calling in again, but we're not hearing anything. It's just silent, plotting within 21 meters.
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2: 1550.

0: I know you dispatched Grandpa Rescue 2. We'll be clear. A line is no longer needed if they're still in route.
1: Grandpa Rescue 2, copy. You're clear. We'll cancel the line now. 15, 15, 56.

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1: They have not been started. 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
0: Yep, we just got a small fire outside the building here.
1: Is it a structure or anything, or is it just, like, grass?
0: Not a structure or grass. I'm not sure what it is right now, but it's away from the building.
1: Copy.

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0: 357-197th Avenue. This is secondhand info for a welfare check of an elderly male, one house to the east of this location. Caller stated that he appeared to be possibly delusional about 30 minutes ago. There are firearms in a gun safe. Should be a white house. RP can be called for further info.
1: Go
0: for it. 1610. 2 Adam 30.
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0: 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Ambulance and rescue en route for a 90-year-old female, constipation.
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0: 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One Bravo 17, animal call.
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1: The Lyric Building, 7590 Lyric Lane. The Touchstone Mental Health for a female who caught a wrist with a razor and is bleeding. Suicide attempt. Staff has taken the razor away. Handles and rescue have been started.
0: Copy.
1: 1613.
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4: In the area of Foley and Northdale Boulevard, check the welfare of a 7-year-old driving a small motorbike, wearing a black helmet, gray shirt, collar. The passerby was concerned that they were in the roadway with no adults around.
5: Copy.
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0: 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Lakewood Apartments, 705 Town Center Parkway, Unit 408. For a 2-year-old who fell out of a 4th-story window, EMS rescue has started. We're getting more.
1: Bravo 25, you're back.
0: 15, 15.
2: Look at dispatch, Sean Leeson's report as well.
0: I like engine 4, you're now at 1616.

0: Dispatch, Friendly Rescue Force is arriving in the area staged.
1: 2 Robert 25, can you start a George Car 2 if they're close?
2: Friendly Rescue 4 in the area standing by, 1617.
0: 2 George 21, I can start.
2: 21's in route, 1617.
0: Final Lake Chief 1 in route.
2: Final Lake Chief 1, you're in route, 1617.
3: 5-46 clear.
2: 5-46, 1617. And 2800, Alina Lakes units en route. For another caller, the patient is awake and crying, but there is blood. Seeing in 25-16-17. Cars en route to Lakewood Apartments. We had a caller on the line said that the child is crying. There's a lot of blood. We don't have a lot of info on the injuries.
1: 2-4, cars copy.
2: 16-17.
0: Final Lakers and 4, copy that date.
2: 1618.
0: Anoka Dispatch, Indo Rescue 1 arrived on scene on Inca.
2: Indo Rescue 1, you arrived 1618.
3: Four Mary 21. Bleeding is controlled. Line of rescue are cleared.
2: 4 Mary 21, 1618. For the Rescue 4, you're cleared in for a squad on scene.
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2: 1618.
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2: And Robert 24, I'm being flagged down to the front entrance.
0: Copy, destination. Verizon 619. 10800 Norway Street at Group Home. Secondhand info that a 66-year-old female is acting out and trying to hurt staff and attempting to break windows. Is upset over not being able to leave. Unknown if under the influence of narcotics, does have a history.
3: Copy.
0: 1619.
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0: 2 King 25, 1619.

0: Keep it so far.
1: Nova dispatch, Hanover duty officer arriving. Two-door so far.
2: Hanover duty officer, you've arrived 1621.
0: 1695 Sorrell Street, see the caller for a civil dispute.
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0: All other incoming squads can slow. The victim is en route to Regions.
1: Copy, incoming squad, slow victims en route to Regions, 1622.
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3: LA Chief, are you copy? 1622.

0: Something like Chief One for the squad. Sounds like the victim's already en route to the hospital.
1: Copy that direct. You show me arriving.
0: Copy, you're arriving. 1623.

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0: I'm going to 2-0-0-5-0 Tiger on follow. No check.
1: Oh, 1625.
2: 3-0-38 traffic. 1-0-20. Can we get a line over to Tigers?
1: 1-David-18 traffic. 1-0-20-10-4. Are they cleared in on arrival?
3: 1-David-18.
2: Yes, that works.
1: 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Edward Zebra John, 617, University and 102nd.
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1: Chief 1 and 2 firefighters are en route to Regions. Engine 4 and Lieutenant 1, or Lieutenant 21, will be remaining on scene.
0: 14781 Potassium Street, ambulance and rescue en route for an unknown age female who had a seizure. We can hear her talking in the background. The line disconnected. We're attempting a callback.
3: Copy.
0: 1631. Copy. Chief 1 and 2 firefighters in route to Regions. Engine 4 and Lieutenant 21 will be remaining on scene at 1631.
2: Hello, dispatch. Ramsey Rescue 2 en route to seizure.
0: 1631.
4: 1-06. I have it.
0: 1-06. 1631.
2: 2034, sir.
0: 2034, 1631. 1-06. It'll be a female in her 20s. She is awake now.
4: 1-06, I copy.
0: 1631.

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0: 12848 Taylor Street, 68-year-old female, unable to walk and diarrhea, ambulance started.
1: Copy, couple line advice.
0: There's 34.

0: scenario 3224 122nd Avenue. We have a 14-year-old male caller on the line saying that another juvenile is threatening to get his dad's gun and get the RP. We're trying to figure out exactly where everybody is.
1: Copy.
0: 6 and 35.

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0: is Juan, 103rd Avenue Group Home, starting a line at a standby for a possible hold for a male experiencing an anxiety attack and confusion. He's not currently violent, and there is a caution note for this party.
1: Kelly.
0: 1641.
2: 2 King 23, you back?
0: 2 King 23, 1641.

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0: Patient is with Lina, all Ramsey units clear.
1: Okay, patient with Lina, all units are cleared. 1643.

0: 12500 Avenue. We had a female on the line yell the address as if someone was attacking her. We did hear a male in the distance saying, whoa, and the line disconnected. We're attempting a callback.
1: Have it.
0: 1644. Two King 25.
2: You can pen the current 23 and I'll be in route to the unknown.
0: 1544.

0: 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We got voicemail. We're attempting to send a text.
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0: 1545.

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1: 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Logan Dispatch, all interview units are clear to medical.
2: All interview units are clear, 1646.
0: A caller following a possible DK driver. He'll be east on Main, approaching 20th. It's a silver Cadillac SUV, Sam Lincoln Union 462. So it's swerving, almost hitting curves.
1: Marking 21. Copy. If you could advise Washington County as well.
2: 1421.
3: We've located our vehicle. We're going to run Dick's Sporting Goods unoccupied right now.
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1: Copy, you can start fire as well.
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0: Well, 936 168th Avenue, ambulance en route for a 76-year-old female, difficulty breathing.
1: Copy.
0: 1648. 2 King 25.
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0: We received a text back that said, I'm safe. We're going to attempt another call back, and looks like we got a voicemail on that second call back.
2: Copy, I'll be out with a female in front of the house.
0: 1648.

0: I'll get dispatch, SVM engine 4 arriving. 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
0: At 01 2nd Street, unit number 2, for a 12-year-old male, autistic, who's been in pain for 6 weeks. Ambulance is in order.
1: Abby.
0: 6 is at 1.
1: 2 Mary 25, I have it, he's where?
0: 25, I have it, 6 and 2.

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0: One 4331 Neon Street for a audible residential alarm. Alarm company did speak with the homeowner who did request dispatch. They are not on scene.
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0: 14688 Sodium Street for a 9-year-old autistic male who left the location about 10 minutes ago. He's wearing a tan hooded sweatshirt, dark gray sweatpants, and pink or red socks. He left out of the garage door. We're working on a direction if known.
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0: 1702.

0: season two, you mean 25, sounds like the parent checks to the park where he usually goes, and he is not there currently, unknown during this time.
1: Sorry?
0: 1702.
2: 2012. People might call him 10 days. He can show me in the area. Well, there.
0: 1702.

0: communion cards and wrote to Sodium, the child does like water, but caller does not believe he would go near any.
1: 225, copy. Do you know what it is that they checked already?
0: We'll check.
2: I know the dispatch. All SBM units clear, Circle Drive.
3: Yes, sir. Yes, sir. Cleared 1703.

0: Afternoon, 25. Sunfish Lake Park was checked.
1: Copy, thank you.
0: 1704. And call taker is sending a link for a picture of the child as well. It'll be added to the call.
1: Sure.
0: 1704.

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1: 2 King, 23.
2: 2 King, 23.
3: 2 14, fine, thank you.
1: A lot of cars available stacking a suspicious call at I Storage off University.
0: Don't show that.
2: Come on, all right.
1: 1705.

0: King 43, phone property, SNRs.
1: 5 King 43, copy.
0: 1707.
2: Lane 12, the juvenile has been located.
0: Lane 12, copy. Juvenile has been located in Ramsey, 1707.

0: Ambulance and rescuer en route to 685th Lane, Unit 7 for a 19-year-old male who fell off of a scooter earlier today and believes he fractured his leg.
1: Got it.
0: 1711.

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1: 26.
2: Travis 26, go ahead.
1: I'll phone call when you're clear.
2: Okay. Hello, can dispatch Green Rapids Rescue 1 direct?
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0: I'll be en route to jail with Victor 12's mail.
1: 17-19.

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1: Bravo 18.
0: McDonald's 720 West Main, check the welfare of our caller who is not making sense talking about an order for protection. Sounds like you were possibly with her earlier today. She'll be waiting on the curb.
1: Got it.
0: 1721. To Lincoln 30.
2: To Lincoln 30.
0: Nexus 900, 189th Avenue, employee at Holiday believes that three juveniles left this facility, saw them at 187th near the movie theater. They did have a vehicle with hazards on following them. It'll be a gray or blue SUV.
1: Copy.
0: 1721.
1: Lincoln 20 also.
0: On Lincoln 20, 1721.

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1: We're in.
0: Washington County just advised they do have a couple deputies who have eyes on it at Love's. They have not made any contact yet.
2: Go for it.
0: 1728.
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1: 17, copy.
0: 1729. Monday, the 15 car status.
2: 14 car status.
0: That's

0: Further info from Washington County Dispatch. Their officers are sitting on the Washington County side, seeing if the vehicle leaves and heads into their county or continues our direction. So we will advise.
1: Sorry.
0: 1729. 4 King 21.
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1: David, 43, I'm fine, thank you.
2: Live, Hoover Park, 11861 Hampton Boulevard. Caller stating that a male has been harassing people and trying to run them over with a bicycle near the playground. He, a black male in his 20s, blue shirt, black pants, will be on a black bicycle. Was asking people at the park to show private parts.
0: 1730.
1: Copy.
2: 1730.
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0: One married, tell your status.
1: I'm fine.
0: 1731.

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1: Uber 49.
0: Can you check with Forest Lake and see if the vehicle went north 35? Two of their squads are going emergency.
1: 10-4. And it sounds like they are now reserving LTAC 1. We'll just confirm that that's the reason.
0: Okay.
1: 1737.

0: Zebra 49 and cars at Love 10-4. They are reserving us. That must have been the vehicle that fled northbound. They're approaching Highway 8 now, out of our jurisdiction. Sorry, was that, do you want me to check if they want your assistance?
1: Yes.
0: Call, we'll check.

0: 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ASIS.
1: Copy, I'll clear you from ASIS there in Mississauga now. 1738.

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2: 12100 ZS Street, starting fire for possible fire or power line sparking and smoking in the backyard.
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0: sympathizing that Tom William John 237-239, correct, is westbound Fawn Lake from Stacy Trill. Forest Lake is discontinuing. It sounds like per LTAC flight was available. Just information.
1: I copy.
0: 1744.

0: And two Zebra 37 North 48. No one had eyes on it after it went westbound Fawn Lake. Just information for you.
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0: 1746. 11961 Madison Street for a 3-year-old male and seizure ambulance started.
1: Copy.
0: 247. 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
0: 1747. 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
0: Okay. 1747.

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0: Just want to advise fire, there's no smoke or flames.
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3: I know, dispatch. Coon Rapids Engine 3 copies the update from fire, correction from PD. You can also show us arriving.
1: Happy you copy, and you're on scene at 1748.

0: Information for cars on a road rage, left lane southbound highway 65 passing Osborne. And the line of supervisor was being followed by an aggressive driver. The suspect vehicle is a silver Jeep Wrangler, unknown plate, that had followed the Alina supervisor for quite a bit and was driving aggressively. No one to be seen. Case number is 558-1751.
1: Sumeria 25, you can send me that. I'm in the area. I'm at Medtronic and 65.
0: Sumeria 25, 1751.

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3: Copy.
2: 1752.
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1: Two Victor 02, 1754. Two King 24, when you're clear, a follow-up phone call.
2: 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I'll be clear, I'll take it.
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0: 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Eastbound main at Brownlee Boulevard, starting ambulance and rescue for a possible slumper. Dark pickup truck has been stopped for 2 light cycles so far.
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2: Caller called back saying that the vehicle pulled into the quick trip in Blaine off of Central and 85th and started fighting with another driver.
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7: 7, 2, 5. I know can I have to rescue 2 en route, Main Street, Round Lake, Slumper.
0: 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So it looked like a Hispanic male, unknown breeding set. We're going to have to rescue 3 en route, 1756.
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0: 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I handled it, and you can still show me out on scene.
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0: 16 in 25. Okay. 9110 176 Avenue for verbal domestic. Caller's ex-wife is in the yard refusing to leave and yelling.
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1: Pardon?
0: The pending call at South Bend University at 61st for a slumper and an older Dodge Ram. Ambulance system started.
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4: 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Can clear my current.

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0: Was there an Align rig started here?
1: I believe two.
0: Okay. I'm standby.
1: 18.

0: From the sounds of it, all we had was 61st and University, both callers that were calling, all from the same area, between 60th and 61st.
1: Copy. I heard State Air, they had nothing as well. As far as ETL, we'll be clear.
0: Copy, checking.

0: 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Mary 13.
1: 3, Adam 40.
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1: McDonald's 13731, Round Lake Boulevard, caller would like to be seen regarding a civil issue.
0: Copy. Norrell, 8251 Ashton Avenue, info from BNSF PD of a male, it's going to be on the tracks directly east of this building. Has a white male, black shirt, blue jeans, light green backpack, and bicycle.
1: 1821.
0: Copy.
2: 1821. 1 1 1 1 1 1 1 ││ 1 ││ 1 ││ 1 ││ 1 ││ 1 ││ 1 ││ 1 ││ 1 ││ 1 ││ 1 ││ 1 ││ 1 ││ 1 ││ 1 ││ 1 ││ 1 ││ 1 ││ 1 ││ 1 ││ 1 ││ 1 ││ 1 ││ 1 ││ 1 ││ 1 ││ 1 ││ 1 ││ 1 ││ 1 ││ 1 ││ 1 ││ 1 ││ 1 ││ 1 ││ 1 ││ 1 ││ 1 ││ 1 ││ 1 ││ 1 ││ 1 ││ 1 ││ 1 ││ 1 ││ 1 ││ 1 ││ 1 ││ 1 ││ 1 ││ 1 ││ 1 ││ 1 ││ 1 ││ 1 ││ 1 ││ 1 ││ 1 ││ 1 ││ 1 ││ 1 ││ 1 ││ 1 ││ 1 ││ 1 ││ 1 ││ 1 ││ 1 ││ 1 ││ 1 ││ history.
3: Okay.
4: And gave her 36. When did you want to fix her puppy?
2: 1822.
0: 10-4, 22.
3: Look at dispatch, Inver Duty Officer update.
2: Inver Duty Officer.
3: Fire's out. Propane's been disconnected from the grill and removed away from the house. We'll be on remaining on scene just to tidy up.
2: Copy, 1822.
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4: 5-46.
0: 5-46.
2: 2-30.
4: Can you pin my call? That's a quick trip on 85th.
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0: 41.
4: 1823, 48-41.
2: 48-41.
4: Line is clear then.
2: 3617, 140th Lane. We had a female on the line that said her child's father just left with the child. Gave the address and then disconnected. We're attempted a callback, getting voicemail so far.
0: 1823.
3: Yeah.
2: 1823.
0: 4842. 4842. 2911 89th Court. For a female, appears to be in distress since the resident's possible fall. Ambulance around.
5: Copy.
0: 1823.
4: Mary 13 area.
0: Mary 13, 1823.
5: 2936. I put my civil in pending. I'm right in the area of that domestic.
2: Copy, 1824.

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0: To Adam 30.
2: To George 21.
3: To Adam 30.
0: We have a female back on the line. She advised that she has her child back now and would like to cancel.
1: 10 Hillcrest Lane. Call advising of a verbal domestic with a female. Parties are separated. There is caution notes on the address.
2: Okay.
1: 1826.
0: Teacher,
2: before you can put my call back in pending, I'll be in route to that.
1: 1826.

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0: Sure, over 24.
1: Over 24.
0: Are we giving a female a courtesy ride to Regent's Hospital?
2: Sure, I'm 36.
3: 1827.
2: Yeah, 36. I'll just show back up and there's more yelling. Can I just get one more card?
3: A 10-4, Adam 30. I copy your back. I'm route 1827.
4: Mary 13, UTL. Cars will be clear.
1: Mary 13, 1827.

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1: Goodbye.
0: Walmart, 8450 University Avenue. Call to be seen for delayed theft report.
1: Copy.
0: 1828.

0: Yeah, 3240 90th Avenue. Call requesting a check for a male on a motocross bike driving around recklessly last seen northbound on Midway. Should be yellow in color.
1: Copy.
0: 1830.
2: 48, 42, hold that for me. 48, 42, 1830.
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0: 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And 2 Adam 36, car status.
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0: 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Stonegate Apartments, 1085063, unit 211, 64-year-old female, vomiting, difficulty breathing, ambulance started.
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3: Lakes, engine 3. 3, Victor 31. Dispatch, Atlanta Lakes, engine 4 is clear of 705 en route to the fire alarm. 3,
4: Victor 31.
2: Tier Alpha 26. Final Lakes engine, first clear and route to the fire alarm, 842.
5: Robert 26, go ahead.
1: We're starting fires in the area of Post Road and Stagecoach Trail for a report of a Detroit diesel meter that's beeping with a red light.
2: Across from 234-60-235th Lane by the pond, check on the suspicious Chevy Monte Carlo that has been there for about 15 minutes, occupied by two.
4: Copy.
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2: 1842.
6: 2 Victor 02, I got it.
2: 2 Victor 02, 1842.
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5: Copy, showing all units clear of 705, 1843.
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1: 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We'll be out investigating and in command.
2: 3837, Nation 46.
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0: Get slow, any other incoming units to routine?
1: Copy, will slow incoming units to Post Road and Stagecoach Trail to routine 1847.

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2: 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You can hold any other units that are not left in quarters.
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0: Okay, this patch from Lionel Extension 3. 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We're working on it, but if you guys want to give him a call, you can.
1: Understood. We'll let them know. 1849.
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1: Okay, dispatch room for the base.
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2: 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Will you be making the phone call or do you want to staff a squad call?
1: Negative. For the base, I'll call.
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1: Astor Apartments, 3130 North El Boulevard, return call on 4 to 5 teenage males running around on the fourth floor.
0: I tried the on-call public works number twice, was unable to get a hold of them. If it's okay, we can put it in our service request book for the morning if you need.
3: Copy.
1: 1854.
2: Copy. 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
1: Friendly Base, you're clear, 1900. Okay, dispatch, you can show all Lionel Lakes units clear of the fire alarm, no smoke. Showing all Lionel Lakes units clear of the fire alarm, no smoke, 1900.

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0: One 2438 Flanders Court, Unit B is in Lloyd. See the caller for a threat of violence report.
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0: 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Secondhand info on believing someone's in the house.
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0: 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Thinks that someone is in the house and she's loading a pistol at this time.
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0: Thanks, Kelsey.
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